0: What do you do when the world is racing all around you and you've got so many thoughts flying around in your head you just can't even quiet them? What do you do to find calm in your heart? When I was a young girl growing up on the coast, I used to go to Girl Scout camp every summer. I loved going to Girl Scout camp. I loved seeing Kelly K. Cooper and the other friends that I had met, and we would usually only see each other at camp. We lived in different areas. I loved sleeping outdoors, counting the stars, and I loved walking down to the creek in this one area where there was ferns and moss and a tree that I could actually sit on, and it went out over the creek. And that was such a beautiful, peaceful place that I captured it in my mind's eye, in my heart. And now when I'm frustrated, when I am so tied up in knots, I can't think straight, I can actually close my eyes and go back to that quiet place next to the creek in my heart and hear the water babbling over the rocks and see the stars twinkling in the sky and be at peace. Do you have some place like that in your heart, a memory, being with someone you love that you can just close your eyes and find your heart's way home? I hope the show helps you to do that. Every night I want to be a safe place, a comfortable place for you to come and appreciate all the beauty that abounds. We'll be back with more songs of peace coming up. 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

0: Each of us can look back on yesteryear. Look back on the years gone by, maybe on our childhood or our teenage years, and identify someone who made a huge impact in our life. Someone whose wisdom, someone whose caring attitude, someone whose kindness towards us made an impression upon us. In reality, those people may have changed the very trajectory of our lives. And it's probable that that person didn't do it to be recognized. They didn't do it to get a pat on the back. They didn't do it for any accolades. They didn't do it for any reason other than the joy that it brought them to love you, to help you, to nurture you, to mentor you, to direct you on a good path. Who changed your life by their kindness? Call me and tell me. I would love to hear from you tonight. I would love to play a song for them. And I would love for you to think about writing them a letter, writing them a note, put it in the mail, put an old-fashioned stamp on it, send it to that person and say thank you. Thank you for being there when I didn't even know I needed you. We'll be back. 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
7: MVP. Tonight, chance of showers with a low of 69. For tomorrow, chance of showers continues with a high of 87. Tomorrow night, chance of showers with a low of 69. 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
0: 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If you have a story to share, I would love to hear from you tonight.

0: Do you ever feel like you were unfairly let go? You were unfairly broken up with? You were unfairly kicked out of a friendship? Somebody unfairly stopped loving you or liking you, and it was so unfair? Guess what? They did you a favor. They were closing a door that you yourself would have never closed because you're a good person and you're a faithful person. But they closed that door so that you could move away from that and find the path you're supposed to be on. I promise you, if you can stop pounding on the door that was slammed in your face, stop trying to pry it back open, pull it open, kick it open, and walk away with your head held high, with your dignity, walk away. Know that God is going to open such a much better door for you. I promise. Walk away with your head held high. Okay? We'll be back. 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

0: grieving. You're grieving the loss of your dad or the loss of a lover or the loss of a dream. And that was 10, 15, 20 years ago. Guess what? Until you give yourself permission to embrace that pain and truly grieve, talk about it or write about it or do artwork that expresses it, it's going to just be like an infection that's hidden down deep, but causing all sorts of problems. So let the tears flow if that's what you need to do. Write it out or talk it out so that you don't go out of your head. Something to think about on this June night. 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
5: I don't believe God exists, and it's wrong for you to push him on me. Hi, this is Ken Spear with Tabernacle of Praise. Well, that's an interesting juxtaposition. What's a juxtaposition? In this case, it's two contrasting ideas bumping into each other. What are those contrasting ideas? It's believing there is no God, but also believing in right and wrong. It is saying I'm wrong to push God on you if you don't believe in him. Where are you getting your standard of right and wrong? Is there some law out there that decides the rightness and wrongness of things? If there is, from where does that law come? If there isn't, is it right and wrong subjective? Just a matter of opinion? Who are you to say I am wrong to do anything if there is no God and hence no standard, no measuring stick? The only way something could truly be right or wrong is if God exists. Otherwise, you could say I'm wrong.
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7: Tonight, chance of showers with a low of 69. For tomorrow, chance of showers continues with a high of 87. Tomorrow night, chance of showers with a low of 69. 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
0: We're not here to get you riled up. We're not here to fight with you or get you interested in taking a stand. That's not what this radio show is all about. It's about you and finding the perfect song to ease your troubled mind tonight.

0: Tonight, I want to encourage you to be true to yourself. God made you unique. There is no one quite like you in the world. And yet, oftentimes, we make ourselves smaller than we are. We try to shrink our soul into a small space because we make other people uncomfortable. We are afraid to be the full spectrum of our wild and passionate and wonderful self, our creative self, because we're afraid of being judged. We're afraid of being bullied. We're afraid of somebody not accepting us unconditionally. Just be who you are, my friend. Be the full spectrum of your glorious self. That's what I invite you to do tonight. To be who you were meant to be. Stop making yourself small because other people are intimidated by your greatness. Stop dimming your light because other people are complaining that it shines too brightly. They can go put on sunglasses. Be who you were meant to be. That's my best advice to you on this late night. 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

0: A moment ago, I was talking about a card given to me by Tony, my friend Dee Dee's mom, many years ago when we graduated high school. It said, the thing to remember while journeying is this. The journey is the thing, not the destination. Somewhere on your journey, you got to turn around and enjoy the view. On your journey through life, don't be so focused on success or on whatever that you forget to turn around and enjoy the view. Drink it in. Drink it in. Don't be in a hurry to get where you're going. Someone once said, everything I need to see, I can see from the windshield of the car. Wrong! Wrong, wrong. You need to park that car. You need to get out of the car. You need to hike down that hill. You need to look at the ocean, the mountains, the view. You need to breathe it in. I'm here every night to encourage you to do that. We'll be back. 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
11: Tonight, chance of showers with a low of 69. For tomorrow, chance of showers continues with a high of 87. Tomorrow night, chance of showers with a low of 69. 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
3: I don't believe God exists, and it's wrong for you to push him on me. Hi, this is Ken Spear with Tabernacle of Praise. Well, that's an interesting juxtaposition. What's a juxtaposition? In this case, it's two contrasting ideas bumping into each other. What are those contrasting ideas? It's believing there is no God, but also believing in right and wrong. It is saying I'm wrong to push God on you if you don't believe in him. Where are you getting your standard of right and wrong? Is there some law out there that decides the rightness and wrongness of things? If there is, from where does that law come? If there isn't, is it right and wrong subjective? Just a matter of opinion? Who are you to say I am wrong to do anything if there is no God and hence no standard, no measuring stick? The only way something could truly be right or wrong is if God exists. Otherwise, you could say I'm wrong all day long.
4: 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This is Phil Thorne, and along with my wife Amy, we own Ferguson Lee Chapel. Bedford really is our hometown. Since 1908, the Thorne family has continually been in business in the Bedford area. Ferguson Lee really is your hometown funeral home and wants to show your family the compassion, dignity, and respect it deserves. Let Ferguson.
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1: Overnight, chance of showers with a low of 69. For today, chance of showers with a high of 87. Tonight, chance of showers continues with a low of 69. 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
3: I don't believe God exists, and it's wrong for you to push him on me. Hi, this is Ken Spear with Tabernacle of Praise. Well, that's an interesting juxtaposition. What's a juxtaposition? In this case, it's two contrasting ideas bumping into each other. What are those contrasting ideas? It's believing there is no God, but also believing in right and wrong. It is saying I'm wrong to push God on you if you don't believe in him. Where are you getting your standard of right and wrong? Is there some law out there that decides the rightness and wrongness of things? If there is, from where does that law come? If there isn't, is it right and wrong subjective? Just a matter of opinion? Who are you to say I am wrong to do anything if there is no God and hence no standard, no measuring stick? The only way something could truly be right or wrong is if God exists. Otherwise, you could say I'm wrong all day long.
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1: Overnight, chance of showers with a low of 69. For today, chance of showers with a high of 87. Tonight, chance of showers continues with a low of 69. 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
3: I don't believe God exists, and it's wrong for you to push him on me. Hi, this is Ken Spear with Tabernacle of Praise. Well, that's an interesting juxtaposition. What's a juxtaposition? In this case, it's two contrasting ideas bumping into each other. What are those contrasting ideas? It's believing there is no God, but also believing in right and wrong. It is saying I'm wrong to push God on you if you don't believe in him. Where are you getting your standard of right and wrong? Is there some law out there that decides the rightness and wrongness of things? If there is, from where does that law come? If there isn't, isn't right and wrong subjective? Just a matter of opinion? Who are you to say I am wrong to do anything if there is no God and hence no standard, no measuring stick? The only way something could truly be right or wrong is if God exists. Otherwise, you could say I'm wrong all day long.
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I'm so glad you joined us earlier on 102.5, and I hope it helped you find a little peace of mind in this crazy world. Will you listen again later tonight? 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Thanks for keeping the light on all night, and I'll be here for you this evening,

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1: Overnight, chance of showers with a low of 69. For today, chance of showers with a high of 87. Tonight, chance of showers continues with a low of 69. You're listening to 102.5 Light FM.
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1: Showers with a low of 69. For today, chance of showers with a high of 87. Tonight, chance of showers continues with a low of 69. 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
3: I don't believe God exists, and it's wrong for you to push him on me. Hi, this is Ken Spear with Tabernacle of Praise. Well, that's an interesting juxtaposition. What's a juxtaposition? In this case, it's two contrasting ideas bumping into each other. What are those contrasting ideas? It's believing there is no God, but also believing in right and wrong. It is saying I'm wrong to push God on you if you don't believe in him. Where are you getting your standard of right and wrong? Is there some law out there that decides the rightness and wrongness of things? If there is, from where does that law come? If there isn't, is it right and wrong subjective? Just a matter of opinion? Who are you to say I am wrong to do anything if there is no God and hence no standard, no measuring stick? The only way something could truly be right or wrong is if God exists. Otherwise, you could say I'm wrong all day long.
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1: Overnight, chance of showers with a low of 69. For today, chance of showers with a high of 87. Tonight, chance of showers continues with a low of 69. 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
2: Intelligence for Your Life. John Tesh with you as per always. And it looks like it's time for us to pare down our busy schedules. This comes from psychologist Dr. Gloria Mark, author of the book Attention Span. Now, she tells us scheduling more, quote, empty space in our days is the key to being more attentive and more productive. In fact, Dr. Mark highlights a Japanese expression, the beauty of empty space. Now, a good example of this is a painting where the central image is surrounded by an empty background. That emptiness serves a purpose. It draws our attention to the subject of the picture. Got it? And that's why Dr. Mark recommends creating each day's schedule with some empty space. Boy, does this make sense. So maybe scheduling a 20-minute walk between meetings or 10 minutes of stretching between major tasks at work. That's what I do. Because if you can cram your schedule full of appointments, errands, and multitasking, many studies show you'll drain your mental energy faster and you'll feel exhausted and depleted. But Dr. Mark says when you intentionally plan to have some empty space each day, you'll be more focused, more attentive, creative, and productive when it comes to the tasks you do have scheduled. I like this a lot. From psychologist Dr. Gloria Mark.
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0: Welcome back to Intelligence for Your Life. 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
8: Overnight, chance of showers with a low of 69. For today, chance of showers with a high of 87. Tonight, chance of showers continues with a low of 69. 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
0: Online has this new headline, quote, gyms are becoming a treadmill graveyard. This is because cardio is now out, apparently, and strength training is in, as in weigh in. And at gyms, you'll see row after row of empty treadmills, stair climbers, and ellipticals, while people crowd around the squat racks, the benches, and the free weights. More gym goers are also in open spaces doing strength training moves like squats, push-ups, and planks. The Sports and Fitness Industry Association says this shift is real, and it's been happening for a few years now. And a lot of it has to do with the science behind exercise. We now know, and Gib and I talk about this all the time, resistance training can help you feel younger for longer. It can delay chronic illness, boost bone health, and reduce pain. It can even improve your self-image. Studies also show strength training beats cardio when it
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3: Well, John Tesh with Gib Gerard, and I've seen this happen in your family, Gib, as your kids start to get older. A study from Oxford University now is saying that there's nothing has more of an impact on the future success of kids than just reading.
4: Oh, yeah.
3: Not sports, not socializing, going to museums, cooking, or anything else. Reading is number one.
4: Look, it's there are so many studies about the earlier in your kid's life that you expose them to books, the better their school outcomes are, the better their overall intelligence is over time. So we try really hard to emphasize that we have them in a no screen time school, so they can only read during the week if they want a diversion. Yeah. It is fundamental to the way that we parent, and I see it pay dividends.
3: It's interesting too, because I've seen that your eldest daughter, she just reads all the time.
4: All the time.
3: And now the two younger ones are like, I want to do this.
4: Yes. Yeah. Yeah. Well, you make it a habit that your family shows. And by the way, you know, if you want your kids to read, if you think that this is important and you know that you want them to read, the best way to get them to read is for you.
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0: John Tesh with you from our Health and Wellness Files. If you'd like to feel calmer instantly, then just go take a hot bath. Brown University researchers say the feeling you get when you slip into hot water, it boosts the brain's production of the calming hormone oxytocin by 24% within just 2 minutes. And a good 20-minute soak can keep you feeling calm for the next 12 hours. A hot bath can also smooth out your blood sugar. Check it out. Researchers have discovered a hot bath balances our blood sugar more effectively than the same amount of time spent exercising. When your temperature rises, the body releases proteins that boost insulin sensitivity, so you burn more sugar for fuel.
3: This is the...
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8: Overnight, chance of showers with a low of 69. For today, chance of showers with a high of 87. Tonight, chance of showers continues with a low of 69. 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

0: takers will snap 7 different photos before they're finally satisfied with the selfie they send out.
1: 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A California jury recently found Monsanto's weed killer caused a groundkeeper's cancer and issued a verdict for $78 million. More evidence found that Monsanto, the manufacturer of Roundup, may have known that Roundup and other weed killers were likely linked to organ damage and cancer. This information was hidden from the public as proprietary trade secret since 1981, and Monsanto may have failed to adequately warn about the potential risk of cancer. 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
0: Welcome to Intelligence for Your Life. John Tesh with you as per always. Question for you. Are you like me? Do you sometimes fall asleep with wet hair? Well, apparently you and I may want to start using a blow dryer because in addition to making hair more prone to breakage and frizz, our wet hair and pillow are a hotbed for fungi. According to studies now by the University of Manchester, wet hair can create a perfect environment for fungus and bacteria to thrive. And if that happens often enough, it can grow into a real problem on the scalp, causing yellow discoloration, itchiness, buildup, and flakiness. It's because fungi can live on hair, nails, and the outer layer of our skin. As a result, your pillow can become a breeding ground for fungus to thrive. Thank you. You can also wake up with broken and tangled strands that can be hard to recover to their healthy state, especially for people with curly hair. And some fungi can make their way into your hair, affecting keratin and tissue, which causes your hair to become brittle and break. This thing goes on and on and on. Let me just bottom line it quickly before we all get more grossed out than we are already. Blow drying your hair is way better than sleeping with it wet. There you go.
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0: So we always hear that timing is everything. So here we go with three ways we can use timing to benefit our health by tapping into our body's natural clock, also known as your circadian rhythm. For example, the perfect time for breakfast is precisely 12 hours after dinner. This is the conclusion of research from the Salk Institute for Biological Studies. That way, you're fasting for 12 hours. Get it? It helps your body use the calories you've consumed instead of storing them as fat. When people ate for 12 hours and fasted for 12 hours, they ended up consuming 20% or more fewer calories overall. They also reported having much higher energy levels. And then the best time to take a walk, that would be between 2 and 3 p.m. in your time zone. Research from Penn State shows that is when our body temperature naturally starts to dip between 2 and 3 p.m. That'll make you sleepy. But a 15-minute power walk, it's proven to boost your heart rate and help keep you alert. So you'll have energy to power through the rest of the day. And one more bonus round here. Do you drink wine? Then you should aim to have a glass no later than 8 p.m. Registered dietitian Joy Bauer, our friend, says your body needs about 2 hours to metabolize all the alcohol in a drink. If you drink later than 8 p.m., you risk having the alcohol disrupt your sleep.
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4: 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With powerhouse vocals, heartfelt songwriting, and dynamic stage presence, she's opened for stars like Ricky Skaggs, Lone Star, Deanne Carter, and more. Don't miss Sydney Adams.
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10: For today, chance of showers with a high of 87. Tonight, chance of showers continues with a low of 69. For tomorrow, chance of showers with a high of 88. 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

hate to give the satisfaction asking how you're doing now. 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
0: Okay, it's time for some dating and relationship intel. Ladies, let me know what you think about this. The best way to reach me is on my Facebook page. It's facebook.com/John Tesh. Let us know how you feel about this latest dating research. It's go paleo on your love life. Yeah. So guys, when it comes to attraction, the experts are saying that you need to think like a caveman. It doesn't mean clubbing your woman over the head and dragging her back to your cave. The scientists at the University of Alaska, see, I told you it was real, they found that women find men handling primitive challenges more attractive than men taking modern risks. Ladies, it's time for you to let me know. For example, women, many of them, find men who chop wood, build a fire, or go swimming in moving water. They just threw that in there, swimming and moving. I'm not doing that. I'll chop wood, but I'm not going to go swimming and moving water. Anyway, they find those men more appealing than men who take risks like driving too fast on a windy road or riding a motorcycle without a helmet. It's because tackling so-called caveman challenges, well, it shows how fit you are and how you could protect and care for a woman. But taking modern risks only emphasizes what a nincompoop you are and that you lack good judgment and have poor character. So, again, they find, ladies, what do you think? Do you find a man who chops wood, builds a fire, and swims in moving water more appealing?
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3: Any soil, right?
4: You don't need soil. You just put nutrients into the water, and the stuff grows. The vertical gardening. There's
3: that
4: no
3: reminds
4: excuse.
3: Me of the plot of The Thing. Anyway, when the thing comes from outer space and you grow part of him out of more. Go ahead.
4: Okay. Yeah. All the thing needs is just a little part of himself and the thing gets to perpetuate. Right, I see your point. Yeah. But look, the point is that you have no excuse, whether you're the thing or whether you're just growing lettuce, you have no excuse to not be growing your own stuff. And by the way, if you have kids, they're more likely to eat the food if they help grow it. If you want to get more fruits and vegetables in your life, find a way to get a mini garden or a maximum garden.
3: Don't do what I did. I grew radishes, and the kids aren't
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0: All right, here we go with some great news for coffee lovers like me and everybody who works at the shop. Coffee is not dehydrating. This is according to the latest research from Birmingham University. They say the old theory is that coffee is dehydrating because of the caffeine and the diuretic effect. This dates back to 1928. But the new research shows that the water content in coffee balances out the diuretic effect. In fact, in testing, people who drank equivalent amounts of coffee and water had the same urine output, and blood samples showed both groups were equally hydrated. Same goes for tea. Go ahead and count those 2 cups of coffee toward your daily fluid intake.
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5: 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A multi-agency narcotics investigation led to the arrest of 35-year-old Evan Bonner of Bedford on June 4th. Police say Bonner used his workplace, the Indiana Center for Recovery, to broker drug transactions. A raid on his Central Avenue residence uncovered 63 grams of meth, 119 grams of fentanyl, and an illegal AR-style rifle. Bonner faces multiple felony charges and is held at the Lawrence County Jail. The city of Bloomington is preparing recommendations for the Federal Opportunity Zone 2.0 program, which offers tax incentives for private investment in low-income areas. 9 local census tracts are eligible under new guidelines. A public input portal will open ahead of Indiana's official nomination period starting July 1st. Duke Energy has launched new summer tools to help Indiana customers manage their power usage. A new smart usage option lets families cut costs by shifting chores to off-peak hours. Residential users will also receive automatic email alerts if their daily power consumption spikes to 5 times their normal rate. For more on these stories and more, visit 102.5lightfm.com.
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9: For today, chance of showers with a high of 87. Tonight, chance of showers continues with a low of 69. For tomorrow, chance of showers with a high of 88. 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
0: Get ready for a dose of relationship intel. Are you going through a breakup? Do you know somebody in this situation right now? I have some advice from psychotherapist and author of The Breakup Bible Book, Dr. Rachel Sussman. Rachel says, go ahead, obsess, fixate on what happened and what went wrong, but only at designated times. Schedule them, like on your morning jog or in the shower. It turns out obsessing over something is actually the natural way our brains deal with change. So let yourself freak out for a little bit, she says. Scheduling times when you're allowed to think about it in a healthy way will let you gain control over the situation instead of trying not to think about it, which, as you know, will only make the thought pop up more often.
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0: You're plugged into the John Tesh Radio Show, and for 20-some years, we've been moving you forward in your life. And believe me, I'm listening when our researchers find all these great pieces. I use them for my life as well. Thank you for being along for the ride. If you are looking for a new hobby to bring joy to your life, I want you to consider dancing, and a lot of scientists want you to do that too. According to the Greater Good Science Center at UC Berkeley, dancing happens to be, in their opinion, the best activity to lift your mood, increase motivation, improve your social skills, even improve your memory. Yes, from dancing. That's because learning choreography challenges the brain. Partnered dancing or a group class gives you social interaction, and expressing yourself through movement improves your well-being and creativity. I have to tell you, years ago, my wife and I took a series of lessons at the Arthur Murray Studios. It was, first of all, it was hilarious because I just can't dance, and I'm too large to dance, I think. But it was great. The camaraderie was wonderful between us as a couple, and I really did feel it in my brain. But the experts say, although dancing at home alone can be good exercise, to get the most out of it, you need to dance with others. Love it.
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0: From our health and wellness files, the latest superfood is limes. This is according to the American Diabetes Association. The juice, the zest, and the pulp of limes contain soluble fiber, which can help manage diabetes because it slows down the absorption of sugar into the bloodstream and reduces blood sugar spikes. Plus, compounds in lime juice boost production of digestive enzymes, making it easier for your body to break down food. Lime juice, it just keeps going here. Lime juice also helps wipe out illness-causing germs in your digestive tract, reduces blood pressure and bad LDL cholesterol, and helps stop kidney stones. Limes. Lime juice contains more citric acid than orange or grapefruit juice, which is the key to preventing calcium from crystallizing into kidney stones. So don't just think of limes as something on the side of your Pellegrino. They are a legitimate health food.
3: All the intelligence in one place. Tesh.com.
0: And just ahead, I'll teach you how to practice the latest mindfulness technique. It's known as the 5-minute meditation.
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10: For today, chance of showers with a high of 87. Tonight, chance of showers continues with a low of 69. For tomorrow, chance of showers with a high of 88. 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
0: We've had quite a few stories on meditation on this program, and now here's one more that's very convincing. It turns out if you start your day with 5 minutes of meditation, not only will it decrease stress and anxiety for the rest of the day, it'll make the practice easier to stick to. Now, this comes from Dr. Ava Suda, an instructor at the University of Massachusetts Memorial Health Center. In a study of nearly 1 million meditation app users, she found those who meditated in the morning were more likely to stick with the habit. So here's how to create your own 5-minute morning meditation habit. Have a designated place for it every day. Having a specific spot, it helps with consistency because it creates a pattern. When you see that space, it's like, okay, this is what I do here. And then have a few words to go along with your meditation. Research has shown that the mantra-based meditation can have a positive effect on mental health and can even reduce hypertension. It could be as simple as saying in as you inhale and out as you exhale, either silently or out loud. Or you can do what I do. You use a mantra to set your intention for the day. So maybe you start with, you inhale and you go, I am. And then as you exhale, grateful. I am, inhale, and then exhale on grateful.
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0: Let's talk about your, do you have a favorite song, Gil?
3: I don't know that I have off the top of my head, but are you in phases where I have a song that is favorite?
0: Yeah, that's pretty normal. I still like...
3: Ground Ball Rock?
0: Oh, gosh. I still like 21st Century Schizoid Man.
3: King Crimson.
0: It turns out your favorite song will light up your brain the same way cocaine does.
3: Neuroscientists
0: at McGill University, in a neuroscience study that was very expensive, apparently, used PET scans on people listening to music that gave them chills and watched a flood of dopamine hit the nucleus accumbens, the brain's pleasure center.
3: I mean, look, we know that a great song, it really hits. It makes you feel all kinds of things. It makes you relaxed when you're stressed. It gets you excited when you're feeling down. A good song with a good chorus, a good hook, it can hit. It's there. It's why we use music to comfort us, why we use music to set the mood if we're having a party, whatever. There is a reason why music is the soundtrack for our lives as we go through it. I cannot believe that. I mean, I guess it hits like hard drugs. That's incredible.
0: Yeah, now the test proves it. We should find those guys.
3: I'm good. I'm good just reading it.
0: They'll get nose jobs.
4: Delilah. Good morning. Thanks for starting your day with the light on. Hi, I'm Delilah. Looking forward to spending some time together again tonight on 102.5 with requests and dedications, some touching stories, and wonderful love songs. Meantime, I hope you have a positive day without too many hassles. And we'll talk about how it all went this evening.

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0: Because you listen to our show, you put on sunscreen every day. We know that. But now we can tell you you can do even more to protect your skin from aging and damage. Eat more berries. Listen to this. Board-certified dermatologist Dr. Dendi Engelman says berries happen to be loaded with antioxidants that fight oxidative stress and free radical damage. You know how an apple starts to get brown and shrivel when it's exposed to air? Well, the same thing happens to our skin with sun exposure. However, berries, from blueberries to strawberries to raspberries, they have a lot of vitamin C, which can help prevent sun damage and wrinkling by encouraging collagen production. Those berries can also suppress the growth of skin cancer cells. So on top of your daily sunscreen, make sure you eat more berries to fight off signs of aging and sun damage. And I will too.
3: 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Take the first step to getting your HSE today.
4: 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A Bedford man faces charges after being found heavily intoxicated in the middle of a busy local intersection. 40-year-old Nithyanathan Ganison of Bedford was arrested on June 3rd after ignoring a police trespass warning to leave a hotel on Constitution Avenue. Officers later located him pacing in traffic on John Williams Boulevard. Ganison's blood alcohol content was 0.28%, and he now faces charges of criminal trespass and public intoxication. White River State Park in Indianapolis will host a free drone show on Saturday, June 27th, to kick off regional 4th of July festivities. The Star Spangled Sky event will feature 200 drones lighting up the sky with patriotic imagery. The family-friendly evening begins at 7 p.m. and includes local food trucks, games, and activities before the main show at dark. Prosperity Indiana has announced an upcoming 7-city summer tour to bring local leaders and community stakeholders together. The regional meeting tour is designed to provide industry updates and create collaborative spaces to solve community-specific issues. 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
8: For today, chance of showers with a high of 87. Tonight, chance of showers continues with a low of 69. For tomorrow, chance of showers with a high of 88. 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
0: Here's a quick and intelligent tip from our health and wellness files. If you come in contact with poison ivy, poison sumac, or poison oak this summer, don't worry. I'm allergic to all of those. Even if you're not sure if you came in contact with it, I want you to do this. Wash any exposed skin with dishwashing liquid that cuts through grease, something like Dawn. By doing that, your risk of a rash drops by a full 60%. And then dab a little more liquid, full strength, directly on the area and let that dry. According to the University of Missouri, the degreasing compounds in the dish soap break down and deactivate the plant oil that causes the rash.
2: I-F-Y-L. Intelligence for your life.
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0: You know us, if it doesn't make you healthier, happier, or just more interesting, we won't put it on this show. No potty humor, no meanness, no politics. We're here to move you forward in your life. Let's do some of that. Did you know that endless scrolling through social media can make you and I sick? Yep, it happens. It used to come from things like VR headsets. Up to 60% of people using VR experience it. They get sick, nauseous. But now, cyber sickness is on the rise. Scrolling for too long is making people feel weighed down, dizzy, nauseous. It comes from the scrolling movement on social media news feeds, but you can even experience it when you're looking through a Netflix queue. So National Geographic, who studied this, says any kind of perceived motion can cause cyber sickness. It's a cousin to other forms of motion sickness, like getting car sick or seasick. It all comes down to what's known as our vestibular system, which controls our balance. And as your eyes get bombarded with visual information, but your body doesn't sense motion, the difference makes you feel sick. And lying in bed and scrolling is one of the worst things you can do. It's the most chilled out your vestibular system can be. However, the prolonged motion of scrolling becomes really difficult for your brain and your body to resolve. The solution is simple. We got to put down our phone.
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0: So I want to take a moment and tell you about the latest video trend. It's called quiet cooking videos. Now, these are being called Xanax for your senses, and they're just what they sound like, people preparing food silently. Quiet cooking videos are one part ASMR, which stands for Autonomous Sensory Meridian Response. That's a combination of sounds and visuals that give people a pleasant, relaxing, tingly sensation. And it's one part straight-up cooking instruction. But all you hear is the chopping and the sizzling and the stirring. Sometimes they're set outdoors, so you also hear wind and birds or other nature sounds. And you see lakes, trees, and a crackling campfire. Dr. David Klamansky is a psychiatry professor at Yale. He says because anxiety can present itself both emotionally and physically, watching or listening to ASMR can help lower your heart rate and reduce agitation, and quiet cooking videos can help. All right, if you want to check these out, just Google quiet cooking videos, silent cooking videos, or silent chef.
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0: Coming up, I'll tell you the word that's been voted the number one word we should never use with friends or even the boss. So, is it fine, whatever, or is it sure?
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9: 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For today, chance of showers with a high of 87. Tonight, chance of showers continues with a low of 69. For tomorrow, chance of showers with a high of 88. 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
0: Directly from our Success 101 files, here is a great way to be more successful. Just stop using one particular word. It's the word sure. Like when the boss asks you to take on a new project or a friend asks if you'll help them move. Career expert Kate Bugard says, sure is a half-hearted, non-committal way of saying yes. And when you say sure, what most people hear is, I'm not thrilled about it, but I guess I'll do it anyway. Put it this way, if you ask somebody to marry you, would you rather hear yes or sure? It's why language experts recommend cutting the word sure from your vocabulary, because most people prefer hearing definitive answers like yes or no. So what if you're in a situation where you can't say no, like at work? In that case, Bugard says most bosses would prefer hearing honesty over the word sure. So say, yes, I'll take on that project. I do have a lot on my plate already, so I'll need to put other tasks aside. Bugard says it may not change your boss's mind, but you're going to come across a lot better than saying sure.
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3: So, Gabe, I've got this new way of exercising. Of course, I learned it on this show in our coaching program. Exercise snacking. We talked about before, fitness snacking. And now I'm driving my family crazy because I'll just run out of the room and go in the backyard.
4: So good for you.
3: 3 1-minute bursts of vigorous exercise spread through your day. Cuts your risk of dying from heart disease nearly in half. Hello, healthy heart. That's from a Nature Medicine study. And the same study found a 38 to 40% drop in cancer-related death. The practice is called exercise snacking, short, hard bouts of about a minute multiple times a day.
4: This is, look, this cuts through all of our excuses that we have. I'm always saying on the coaching call here that the best exercise program is the exercise program you will do. That's the best one to do, is the one that you will do consistently. I am one of those people where if I can't exercise to my fullest, like if I don't have time to spend an hour in the gym, I end up skipping the exercise, and that's terrible for me, and then that piles up. We shouldn't be doing that. This is a great way to get to cut through the excuses. I keep a deadlift bar loaded in my backyard, and every time I walk past it, I have to do 3 to 5. All it does is it gets my heart rate up, it gets my blood pumping, and boom, I'm making it through the day with consistent exercise. And research has shown that consistently exercising, even in small ways throughout the day, is actually better for you than one big exercise routine where you go to the gym for an hour and then you don't move for the rest of the day.
3: Yep.
4: This is actually better for you to move consistently through the day, but less intensely.
3: Yeah, it was a great way to describe it.
1: When you need to chill out and refresh.

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0: All right, my intelligent friends, if you can't find me tomorrow, you'll know I'm somewhere in the woods, because we now know that walking in the woods can boost your immune system by nearly 40% in just a few hours. Walking in the woods, yes, according to a study, after women, for example, spent a few hours strolling down a wooded path, their natural killer cells in their body increased by 37%, and that boost lasted for a week. To get the results, you don't need to spend hours in the woods. You can get a smaller but significant immune boost simply by eating your lunch at a park instead of your stuffy office. Or if there's no greenery nearby, unleash some woodsy essential oils like pine or cypress. They can have a similar positive effect on your immune system as you walk in the woods.
3: Your local news is brought to you by the Lawrence County CASA program. You can help be the voice for a child in the court system. Learn more online at lccasa.com or search Lawrence County CASA program on Facebook.
4: 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A new state immigration enforcement bill has officially been signed into law. Cook, the legislation is designed to strengthen local compliance with federal immigration authorities. Supporters state the new law ensures Indiana municipalities cannot implement sanctuary city policies, reinforcing strict cooperation requirements between state law enforcement agencies and federal officials. Westgate Academy is launching its 2026 summer intern programming series aimed at boosting regional defense sector talent. Located near the NSWC Crane Division, the Academy series will connect collegiate interns with professional networking events, technical workshops, and defense industry panels. Officials say the initiative is designed to retain high-tech engineering and security talent within the state. The Indiana Department of Natural Resources has launched a new citizen science web tool called Report a Roost. Wildlife biologists are asking residents to use the digital platform to report active wild bat colonies on their properties. For more on these stories and more, visit 102.5lightfm.com.
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8: For today, chance of showers with a high of 87. Tonight, chance of showers continues with a low of 69. For tomorrow, chance of showers with a high of 88. 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
0: Here's one of those questions, ladies, we'd like for you to consider. Whom would a woman rather sleep next to, her significant other or her dog? The answer is apparently her dog. Animal behavior researchers from Canisius College in Buffalo were looking into the impact pets have on human sleep quality. They studied nearly 1,000 women who slept with a dog, a cat, or a human in the bed. The result, compared with human bed partners, women who slept with dogs had their sleep disturbed less and felt more comforted and secure. What about the women who slept with cats? The cats disturb their sleep as much as human partners, probably because cats are nocturnal, right? And cats were associated with weaker feelings of comfort and security than both human and dog bed partners. Talk amongst yourselves.
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0: John Tesh here. Intelligence for your life. You know, we often hear that to be considered smart, you need to have a high IQ or a really strong memory. But a new study confirmed the existence of a third sign of intelligence known as our implicit learning ability. Simply put, it refers to your ability to gain knowledge by observation. Think of it as your street smarts, yes, which can't be taught in school. But explicit learning is what happens when you purposely try to memorize a list of words or learn a new skill. Listen to this. University of Wisconsin-Madison researchers say our implicit learning ability is independent of more traditional forms of learning. It helps explain why some people may struggle to get good grades in school or ace an IQ test, but are still considered super smart. It's likely because their implicit learning ability, their street smarts, is off the charts.
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4: Hey, have you heard about this? Restraining orders? They now extend to what's happening online as well. Listen to this. A New York judge ruled that a man who tried to follow his ex-girlfriend on Instagram violated a restraining order against him. The Manhattan judge charged the man with criminal contempt for violating a protection order that forbade him from contacting his ex-girlfriend by any means, including electronically. The boyfriend claimed he didn't violate the restraining order because by following her on Instagram, it merely triggered a notification in the app and there was no direct contact. The judge, he was angry and disagreed. He said it would be like using an iPhone and asking Siri to place a call instead of dialing her number himself. It still is a means of contact, even if there's an electronic middleman. Restraining orders now extend to what's happening online as well.
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13: For today, chance of showers with a high of 87. Tonight, chance of showers continues with a low of 69. For tomorrow, chance of showers with a high of 88. 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
0: So I'd have to say I agree with this because I just started playing this game, or at least I played it for a couple of days. One of the biggest complaints about pickleball is how loud it is. A study found that sound levels from hitting a pickleball top 85 decibels. It's a, you know, you're hitting basically a wiffle ball with a very hard racket. This is as loud as an alarm clock, vacuum cleaner, or a power tool. By comparison, tennis is typically about 35 decibels lower than pickleball and makes a lower pitch sound when the ball is hit. Tennis players are loving this story. Pickleball's higher pitch sound, it's more annoying to the human ear. It's why pickleball is being banned at many city parks and by some homeowners associations especially. As a result, the sport's governing body, USA Pickleball, has hired acoustic experts to come up with noise solutions. For example, they've challenged manufacturers to start coming up with ways to make the sport less noisy and to create paddles and balls that deliver 50% less noise. Good luck with that. Including, but not limited to, noise barrier screens for the pickleball courts. That's going to be expensive. Pickleball's governing body is hoping that by muffling the sport, it'll appease the critics and more courts will be welcomed where they've previously been banned. It's great exercise and it's easy to play. I hope they figure it out.
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0: All right, Gib, according to Career Builder, the top fashion pet peeves for employers. This is important if you want to get or keep your job. Number one, an unironed shirt.
3: Oh, jeez.
0: Problem is, I got some these fancy shirts that they just get wrinkled immediately.
3: Yeah. They have like linen in them. Yeah, that's the problem. The linen just immediately crinkles unless you starch them.
0: Number two is sneakers, although there are some pretty fancy sneakers.
3: Yeah. It depends on the environment that you work in, but I respect it.
0: But top fashion pet peeve for employers, I would think this would be number one, is wearing flip-flops.
3: This really depends on what you do for a living. But I would say 99% of jobs, unless you are a lifeguard, in which case, wear the flip-flops. 99% of jobs, you shouldn't wear flip-flops too. If you're a creative executive somewhere, sometimes being a sneakerhead is helpful. It makes you look cool, makes you look like you're hip. So, you work in advertising and you got like a big sneaker collection.
0: Yeah.
3: That seems okay.
0: Converse.
3: But if you're in finance and your shirt is not pressed, then I'm expecting you to be minding the P's and Q's. I want you to know exactly what percentage each dollar is going to what place. And if you don't have an iron shirt, then it doesn't look like somebody who is minding the details.
0: So I
3: understand where this comes from. I just think it's very much career and sector dependent.
0: Yeah, and probably don't have alcohol on your breath either. It's probably a good tip.
3: Solid advice. Thanks. Unless you're sommelier.
0: It came up that. Okay, bye.
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0: Well, the data is in and we have become a bunch of homebodies. I sure have. The American Time Use Survey found that time spent at home increased by more than 90 minutes over the last 10 years. The trend was already creeping up, but rose sharply during the pandemic and hasn't gone down. The shift may mean the trend is here to stay. The study shows we now spend more time eating, entertaining ourselves, practicing religion, and exercising at home. People ages 15 to 34 had the greatest increase in time spent at home. We are officially homebodies.
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4: 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A multi-agency narcotics investigation led to the arrest of 35-year-old Evan Bonner of Bedford on June 4th. Police say Bonner used his workplace, the Indiana Center for Recovery, to broker drug transactions. A raid on his Central Avenue residence uncovered 63 grams of meth, 119 grams of fentanyl, and an illegal AR-style rifle. Bonner faces multiple felony charges and is held at the Lawrence County Jail. The city of Bloomington is preparing recommendations for the Federal Opportunity Zone 2.0 program, which offers tax incentives for private investment in low-income areas. Nine local census tracts are eligible under new guidelines. A public input portal will open ahead of Indiana's official nomination period starting July 1st. Duke Energy has launched new summer tools to help Indiana customers manage their power usage. A new smart usage option lets families cut costs by shifting chores to off-peak hours. Residential users will also receive automatic email alerts if their daily power consumption spikes to 5 times their normal rate. 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
8: For today, chance of showers with a high of 87. Tonight, chance of showers continues with a low of 69. For tomorrow, chance of showers with a high of 88. 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
10: For today, chance of showers with a high of 87. Tonight, chance of showers continues with a low of 69. For tomorrow, chance of showers with a high of 88. 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
2: 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For today, chance of showers with a high of 87. Tonight, chance of showers continues with a low of 69. For tomorrow, chance of showers with a high of 88. 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
1: 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A multi-agency narcotics investigation led to the arrest of 35-year-old Evan Bonner of Bedford on June 4th. Police say Bonner used his workplace, the Indiana Center for Recovery, to broker drug transactions. A raid on his Central Avenue residence uncovered 63 grams of meth, 119 grams of fentanyl, and an illegal AR-style rifle. Bonner faces multiple felony charges and is held at the Lawrence County Jail. The city of Bloomington is preparing recommendations for the Federal Opportunity Zone 2.0 program, which offers tax incentives for private investment in low-income areas. 9 local census tracts are eligible under new guidelines. A public input portal will open ahead of Indiana's official nomination period starting July 1st. Duke Energy has launched new summer tools to help Indiana customers manage their power usage. A new smart usage option lets families cut costs by shifting chores to off-peak hours. Residential users will also receive automatic email alerts if their daily power consumption spikes to 5 times their normal rate. For more on these stories and more, visit 102.5lightfm.com.
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3: 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I hope you'll be listening to 102.5 tonight as I take your requests and dedications, share some touching stories, and play wonderful love songs. 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
1: 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A Bedford man faces charges after being found heavily intoxicated in the middle of a busy local intersection. 40-year-old Nithyanathan Ganison of Bedford was arrested on June 3rd after ignoring a police trespass warning to leave a hotel on Constitution Avenue. Officers later located him pacing in traffic on John Williams Boulevard. Ganison's blood alcohol content was 0.28%, and he now faces charges of criminal trespass and public intoxication. White River State Park in Indianapolis will host a free drone show on Saturday, June 27th, to kick off regional 4th of July festivities. The Star Spangled Sky event will feature 200 drones lighting up the sky with patriotic imagery. The family-friendly evening begins at 7 p.m. and includes local food trucks, games, and activities before the main show at dark. Prosperity Indiana has announced an upcoming seven-city summer tour to bring local leaders and community stakeholders together. The regional meeting tour is designed to provide industry updates and create collaborative spaces to solve community-specific issues. 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
6: For today, chance of showers with a high of 87. Tonight, chance of showers continues with a low of 69. For tomorrow, chance of showers with a high of 88. 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

0: 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For today, chance of showers with a high of 87. Tonight, chance of showers continues with a low of 69. For tomorrow, chance of showers with a high of 88. 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
1: 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For today, chance of showers with a high of 87. Tonight, chance of showers continues with a low of 69. For tomorrow, chance of showers with a high of 88. 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
1: 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A new state immigration enforcement bill has officially been signed into law. Cook, the legislation is designed to strengthen local compliance with federal immigration authorities. Supporters state the new law ensures Indiana municipalities cannot implement sanctuary city policies, reinforcing strict cooperation requirements between state law enforcement agencies and federal officials. Westgate Academy is launching its 2026 summer intern programming series aimed at boosting regional defense sector talent. Located near the NSWC Crane Division, the Academy series will connect collegiate interns with professional networking events, technical workshops, and defense industry panels. Officials say the initiative is designed to retain high-tech engineering and security talent within the state. The Indiana Department of Natural Resources has launched a new citizen science web tool called Report a Roost. Wildlife biologists are asking residents to use the digital platform to report active wild bat colonies on their properties. For more on these stories and more, visit 102.5LightFM.com.
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6: For today, chance of showers with a high of 87. Tonight, chance of showers continues with a low of 69. For tomorrow, chance of showers with a high of 88. 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
8: For today, chance of showers with a high of 87. Tonight, chance of showers continues with a low of 69. For tomorrow, chance of showers with a high of 88. 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
1: 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It's time for you to kick off your shoes, fix yourself a glass of iced tea, maybe some lemonade, maybe both. 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

0: 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Heroes like United States Navy technician Shannon Kent, a decorated warrior who served in Iraq and Afghanistan. 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So this is the letter I received from a young listener named Geneva. The letter reads, I'm 18 years old and I'm dating a wonderful man named Arel, who is also 18 years old and lives in another state. Now we're planning to get married. However, his parents are not happy about this. We're planning to marry this July because he's going into the Navy and that would be the first anniversary of our dating. Everything was going great until his parents said that if we continued having the wedding in July, they would not attend. Family means everything to Arel, and it didn't seem fair to ask him to marry me when his family didn't approve. His mother said she would be happy if we married around Christmas time, so we've changed the date. Arel is planning to propose this week, and his parents aren't happy about that either. Before my father died, he gave me my mother's old engagement ring, since he knew he wouldn't be there to walk me down the aisle. It means the world to me, but his mother feels it will cause more problems since my father gave it to me. His mom feels he needs to spend more than $1,000 on a ring for me. She won't bless our marriage until she thinks Arel has turned into a man. We feel she's being controlling since my parents feel we should do what we want. What should I do? Please help me, from Geneva. All right, Geneva, I'm going to have my mama bear's 10 cents worth coming up in just a moment.
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0: Good evening, my friend, and welcome to your Monday night, kicking off a new week. I'm going to be here as we settle in, as we talk about life and love and hopes and dreams, as we talk about surviving heartache and grief. Grief is something that is hard to talk about in our society. So come on in and make yourself at home, kick off your shoes, and enjoy. 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That's what this show is all about. 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
21: For today, chance of showers with a high of 87. Tonight, chance of showers continues with a low of 69. For tomorrow, chance of showers with a high of 88. 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